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0: Excess weather. Overnight, cloudy periods with a chance of showers and a low of 15 Celsius or 59 Fahrenheit. Monday, sunny skies with a high of 21. And looking ahead to Tuesday, cloudy with a 60% chance of showers. The high will reach 16. Find your long-range forecast online at ckxsfm.com.
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0: Excess weather. Overnight, cloudy periods with a chance of showers and a low of 15 Celsius or 59 Fahrenheit. Monday, sunny skies with a high of 21. And looking ahead to Tuesday, cloudy with a 60% chance of showers. The high will reach 16. Find your long-range forecast online at ckxsfm.com.
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2: 1, 2, 3, 4.

0: Excess weather. Overnight, cloudy periods with a chance of showers and a low of 15 Celsius or 59 Fahrenheit. Monday, sunny skies with a high of 21. And looking ahead to Tuesday, cloudy with a 60% chance of showers. The high will reach 16. Find your long-range forecast online at ckxsfm.com.
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0: Excess weather. Overnight, cloudy periods with a chance of showers and a low of 15 Celsius or 59 Fahrenheit. Monday, sunny skies with a high of 21. And looking ahead to Tuesday, cloudy with a 60% chance of showers. The high will reach 16. Find your long-range forecast online at ckxsfm.com.
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0: Excess weather. Overnight, cloudy periods with a chance of showers and a low of 15 Celsius or 59 Fahrenheit. Monday, sunny skies with a high of 21. And looking ahead to Tuesday, cloudy with a 60% chance of showers. The high will reach 16. Find your long-range forecast online at ckxsfm.com.
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1: Excess weather. Overnight, cloudy periods with a chance of showers and a low of 15 Celsius or 59 Fahrenheit. Monday, sunny skies with a high of 21. And looking ahead to Tuesday, cloudy with a 60% chance of showers. The high will reach 16. Find your long-range forecast online at ckxsfm.com.
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0: Excess weather. Overnight, cloudy periods with a chance of showers and a low of 15 Celsius or 59 Fahrenheit. Monday, sunny skies with a high of 21. And looking ahead to Tuesday, cloudy with a 60% chance of showers. The high will reach 16. Find your long-range forecast online at ckxsfm.com.
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0: Excess weather. Overnight, cloudy periods with a chance of showers and a low of 15 Celsius or 59 Fahrenheit. Monday, sunny skies with a high of 21. And looking ahead to Tuesday, cloudy with a 60% chance of showers. The high will reach 16. Find your long-range forecast online at ckxsfm.com.
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0: Excess weather. Overnight, cloudy periods with a chance of showers and a low of 15 Celsius or 59 Fahrenheit. Monday, sunny skies with a high of 21. And looking ahead to Tuesday, cloudy with a 60% chance of showers. The high will reach 16. Find your long-range forecast online at cksfm.com.
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0: Smith on a Monday morning. It's Chatham Kent's Greatest Hits, 99.1 CKXS, and it is going to be a beauty of a day. Let's take a look at the forecast here. Sunshine today, becoming a mix of sun and cloud in the afternoon. We'll see a high getting up to 23 degrees. A bit breezy later on in the day. Mainly cloudy tonight. We'll see a chance of showers and risk of thunderstorms overnight. Low falling down to just 14. Tomorrow, mainly cloudy with a chance of showers in the morning and early afternoon, and then more rain beginning later in the day. High of 16 degrees. Showers expected tomorrow night with the low falling down to 6. And for your Wednesday, cloudy skies, a chance of showers, and a high of 13. Right now, we got clear skies over James Street in downtown Wallaceburg. We're sitting at 9 degrees Celsius. More of Chatham Kent's Greatest Hits coming up. 38 Special in your morning laugh after this.
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0: Finger 11, 99.1 CKXS, Chatham Kent's greatest hits. Well, it is May the 4th, and May the 4th be with you. So in honor of Star Wars Day, in your morning laugh, here's comedian Jordan Rubin imagining what auditions were like back for the original Star Wars flick.
1: Someone told me they made the first Star Wars movie, the entire cast and crew was on drugs because it was the 70s. They had some wild times back then or something. That kind of seems to make sense. Can you imagine a writer's meeting for the movie Star Wars? Big, okay, dig this, man. His name's Chewbacca. He's a Wookiee. No, those are his lines. Write that down. Spell it right. All the other writers are like, George, you want to take a break? It's like, what if you're an actor in the 70s auditioning for the part of a Wookiee? That's got to be embarrassing, right? It's like, next.
0: Jordan Rubin on this Star Wars Day edition of The Morning Laugh. We'll take a peek at your excess weather forecast coming up next.
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0: Excess weather, lots of sunshine for the early parts of today. Could see some showers later tonight, so a sunny start. Coming a mix of sun and cloud later this afternoon, high of 23. Mainly cloudy tonight, we'll see a chance of showers and risk of a thunderstorm overnight, low hitting 14. Tomorrow, mainly cloudy with a chance of showers early in the afternoon. More rain beginning later in the day, high getting up to 16 degrees. Tomorrow night, we'll see showers with a low falling to 6. And for your Wednesday, cloudy skies, a chance of showers, and a high of 13. Right now, though, clear skies over James Street. We're sitting at 9 degrees Celsius. More of Chatham Kent's greatest hits on your Monday morning coming up next.
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0: Weezer here on 99.1 CKXS, Chatham Kent's greatest hits, 5:45 on this Monday morning, which from the looks of it, it's going to be a beauty of a day.
1: Yeah, nice and clear for the most part, a few clouds later, but nothing that is going to cause any major troubles.
0: Yeah, it should be a great way to kick off the week. We'll take a peek at that forecast a little bit more in depth coming up after the XS News headlines. And speaking of which, what are we talking about there?
1: Well, we're going to talk about the new election campaign for the Chatham Kent election in the fall, and we now have a couple of councillors that are looking to take over the mayor's seat. We'll tell you more coming up at 6 o'clock. Municipal officials have also opened an online survey and will be holding a public meeting later this month talking about a proposed bylaw to regulate so-called rent evictions. And applications are now open for the annual St. Clair Region Conservation Authority scholarships. We'll have all the details coming up at 6.
0: We got more of Chatham Kent's greatest hits to get you there. Back at it with the band, coming up next.
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1: Good morning. From the 99.1 Newsroom, I'm Robin Brady. A pair of Chatham King councilors have thrown their hats in the ring for the chance to become the municipality's next mayor. Lauren Anderson and Michael Bondi both filed nomination papers on Friday, the first day of Chatham King's election campaign. Anderson is in her first term representing Ward 1, West Kent. She released a statement on social media saying Chatham King's potential isn't always realized, and she believes leadership should be accountable, present, and connected to the community. Bondi was first elected to council in 2010 and is in the midst of his fourth term. He's been quite vocal in his opposition to projects like the Chatham-Kent Community Hub and says he wants to shift the municipality's priorities back to the basics of roads and infrastructure. 9 candidates have filed papers so far to run for a seat on council. You can find the full list through the link on our website at cksfm.com. Chatham Kent is looking for the public's input on a proposed bylaw to regulate renovation-related evictions in the municipality. We get that story from 99.1's Kirk Dickinson.
2: CK Administration is providing residents with 2 opportunities to provide feedback on a draft rental renovation license bylaw during an online engagement forum on the Let's Talk Chatham Kent website and at an upcoming public meeting. On February 9th, Chatham Kent Council directed administration to create the bylaw to regulate the use of N13 notices in response to growing concerns that the notices are being issued inappropriately. Feedback received online and through the public meeting will be summarized and presented to Council with the draft rental renovation license bylaw on June 22nd. The online engagement forum is now open and public feedback can be submitted online until May 20th by following the link on our website. The public meeting will be held at the Chatham Cultural Center on May 13th at 6 p.m. Kirk Dickinson, CKXS News.
1: Being barred from attending a local store didn't deter an alleged shoplifter in Chatham. Chatham Kent police were contacted by a loss prevention officer at a St. Clair Street retail store Thursday morning after a man was seen concealing items before leaving the property. Authorities responded and tracked down a suspect in a nearby parking lot and also learned the accused was under several orders prohibiting him from going to that store. The 55-year-old Chatham man was arrested and charged with theft and possession of stolen property under $5,000, failing to comply with a probation order, and 2 counts of failing to comply with a release order. And applications for several scholarships have now opened to students pursuing education in an environmental field. Through its 2026 scholarship program, the St. Clair Region Conservation Authority is offering 2 $1,000 and 2 $500 scholarships to graduating high school students. To be eligible, students have to be pursuing post-secondary studies in fields such as biology, ecology, geography, or agriculture. Students must also be living within the boundary of the St. Clair Region watershed and attend secondary schools in Sarnia, Forest, Petrolia, Wallaceburg, Dresden, or Strathroy to apply. You can find the contact information to apply for the scholarship through our website. 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
1: Access weather, a clear start to the day, becoming a mix of sun and cloud this afternoon. Windy at times today with a high of 23 Celsius. Overnight, some showers and thunderstorms possible with a low of 14. Tomorrow, mostly cloudy. Showers expected in the morning and early afternoon with a high of 16. Looking ahead to Wednesday, cloudy, just a chance of showers and a high of 13. And on Thursday, chance of showers once again and a high of 12. Right now, we're sitting at 9 Celsius. That's 49 Fahrenheit. Coming up next, Nick Powell takes a look at sports.
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8: Checking sports, the Toronto Raptors season is over. We fall short in Game 7 against the Cleveland Cavaliers, 114-102. For the Detroit Pistons, they move on to the second round. The Game 7 winner at home, 116-94 over the Orlando Magic. Detroit moves on to play Cleveland with Game 1 tomorrow. The Montreal Canadiens, with just 9 shots on net, hang on for the 2-1 win over the Tampa Bay Lightning in Game 7, heading to the second round to face Buffalo. Colorado Avalanche grab the high-scoring affair, 9-6 over Minnesota, in Game 1 of their series. The Toronto Blue Jays fall short of a series win with a 4-3 loss to the Minnesota Twins. For the Detroit Tigers, they run over the Texas Rangers 7-1. The Yankees rout the Baltimore Orioles 11-3. Junior B lacrosse, Wallaceburg split a pair of games over the weekend, falling 14-4 to Orangeville on Saturday, followed by a 6-4 win over Owen Sound Sunday. Red Devils are 2-3 so far this season. Back in action at home tomorrow night against Windsor. And the UCC Lancers won the Southwest Ontario 18U Spring League Volleyball Championship for a 5th straight year this Sunday in Walkerton. Semifinals, Lancer Blue defeated Stratford 2-0, while Lancer Grey defeated Big Bruce 2-0. In the final, Lancer Grey defeated Lancer Blue 25-23, 18-25, 15-13 to claim the title. And that is a look at sports. I'm Nick Powell.
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19: Now let's get back to work, hey?
20: Yeah, that's right. Let's get back to work.
21: Honestly, I'd rather not.

0: Robin and Tony can tell me what ingredients are on a Big Mac.
1: Two all beef patty, special sauce, lettuce, cheese, pickles, onions on a sesame seed bun.
2: Wow. I never heard that jingle before.
0: Never? Two all beef patty, special sauce, lettuce, cheese, pickles, onions, and a sesame seed bun?
2: No.
1: I can also rattle off the menu.
2: Oh.
1: Big Mac filet of fish, porter pounder, french fries, icy coke, thick shake, sundaes, and apple pies.
2: See? Is this like a McDonald's wrap?
0: But that committed it to memory. You remember that after years and years. 100%. Decades of them not using it.
1: I could be on my deathbed and I could rattle that off.
0: Wow. There were people that could do it backwards. Like, do the Big Mac thing backwards. But yes, back in 1968, that is when it debuted, which means it is 58 as of this morning. And it's a little apropos because we are going to be at McDonald's this Wednesday.
1: Yeah, McHappy Day.
0: Yeah, Jinx, you both owe me a dollar drink Coke from McDonald's.
2: Wow.
0: Yes, we're going to be live on location at the Wallaceburg McDonald's for McHappy Day. Portion of proceeds from every purchase for your breakfast, lunch, and dinner that day are going to go to support Ronald McDonald House Charities.
1: Nice.
0: So we were going to be just reminding you throughout the week that we're going to be live there, but grab yourself a coffee, grab up dinner that day. It's a perfect excuse to not cook and support a great cause, which has helped out a lot of local families here in CK. We got more details over at Chatham Kent's greatest hits online at ckxsfm.com. 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
3: 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Hey.

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1: What the dog doing?
2: Great Grandpa.
3: When I was your age.
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2: CKXS.

0: You had to know it was coming. Unless you have not looked at the date at all. Yes, may the 4th be with you guys.
1: And
0: yes.
1: Also with you.
0: Thank you. And with your spirit, I believe they say now in the Jedi. They've updated the Jedi lines, yes. And with your spirit. Yes. Star Wars Day across the world. They had that new Star Wars movie.
2: Yeah, Mandalorian and Grogu or whatever.
1: Grogu.
0: Yes, Grogu.
2: The baby
0: you
2: Yoda.
0: You know how to pronounce
1: He's not
0: Grogu.
1: Baby Yoda. That's not his name.
2: Oh. No? I don't know. Who's your favorite Star Wars character?
0: I think it's amazing that you hopped right into that. That's going to be my question of the day.
2: There you go.
0: Yeah. Wow. I'll give you some time to think of your favorite Star Wars character. No one's favorite character is Jar Jar Binks.
2: George Lucas liked him.
0: He loved him. I actually don't mind him. We'll get into that. But I did pull up a list. The top Star Wars characters as voted on by fans. Do you think you could guess number one?
2: Yeah, Han Solo.
0: Nope.
3: What?
0: That would be my guess too. Chewbacca would be another great guess. Han Solo's
2: Leia?
0: Two. Hey, Leia would have been my other guess. She's three.
2: Luke.
0: Darth Vader.
2: Oh, give me a break.
0: That's right. Darth Vader / Anakin Skywalker making number one according to this top 10. So before we get into the rest of it, what is your favorite character? Ladies first.
1: Yoda.
0: Yoda is a great pick.
2: Nice.
0: That's such a good pick.
2: That is a great one.
0: Oh, my goodness. Absolutely.
2: Little Muppet fella.
1: The patience of that guy is ridiculous.
0: Do or do not. There is no try. Tony?
2: I'm showing my age here. I like the newer ones. Kylo Ren.
0: Oh.
1: That's valid.
2: I love Kylo Ren. Yeah.
1: I like the new ones.
2: He's great. Adam Driver does a great performance as him.
0: Fantastic.
2: Tanner?
0: R2-D2.
2: Of
1: course. Nice.
0: R2-D2 will always be my favorite character. I remember the first time I saw the first Star Wars movie. It was on TV. So, like, they were broadcasting it on TV. My dad, like, kind of put it on. I was like, okay, here we go. And I was in my parents' basement, my old house here in Wallaceburg. And I watched that. And I remember immediately afterwards, like, it was all I could think about.
2: Nice. Mm-hmm. Which one was it?
0: It was the first one. Yeah.
1: Okay.
0: Yeah, Star Wars.
1: Episode four.
0: And then probably one of the moments I remember most was the first time I ever saw in Return of the Jedi Luke Skywalker with the green lightsaber.
2: So cool.
0: Oh, it was the coolest thing I'd ever seen. So let's go through the list. Everyone's favorite Star Wars characters. Darth Vader making it at number one. Mm. I think that's wild.
1: Mm-hmm.
0: Because Han Solo at number two would have been my guess.
2: Yeah.
0: He's the cool guy, right?
2: He
0: loves
2: awesome.
0: The cool guy. Princess or Commander Leia coming in at number three. Also, one of the greatest characters. Luke Skywalker comes in at number four. Yes, he is sibling number two in this equation. And I would agree.
2: Yeah.
0: Leia's cooler than Luke.
1: Mm-hmm.
0: Yoda, Robin's favorite at number five. Great one. Ahsoka Tano. Can someone tell me who the heck that is?
2: Kirk would know about that.
0: Yes.
2: He's like big into the Star Wars like expanded stuff. That's like part of the Mandalorian and the Grogu baby.
0: I don't even know if I'm pronouncing that right. Number seven, great pick as well. Obi-Wan Kenobi.
2: Mm. Alec Guinness or Ewan McGregor?
0: I think it's a both, right?
2: Okay.
0: And both of them are valid.
1: Mm-hmm.
2: Yeah.
0: Incredible. R2-D2 coming in at number eight. This is another one. Din Djarin?
2: That's the Mandalorian.
0: Oh, okay. Well, he's number nine. And I can't do it. Chewbacca. That's not bad.
2: Thank you.
0: That's not bad. It kind of sounds like a TIE fighter going by, too.
1: Yeah.
0: So that is the top 10. No Jar Jar even in the top 25.
1: No, it should not be.
0: No. Absolutely not. Misa, so sorry on that one.
2: No.
0: We got more of Chad and Ken's greatest hits on the way. We'll take a peek at your excess weather forecast coming up next.
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7: Access weather. Looks like we're going to see a beauty start to the week. Clear skies and sunshine to start today. A few clouds rolling in later in the afternoon, becoming a bit breezy later on, but high around 23 degrees. Mainly cloudy tonight. We'll see a chance of showers and risk of a thunderstorm overnight as the low gets down to just 14. Mainly cloudy tomorrow. Chance of showers early in the day, but more rain beginning later on. High getting up to 16. Showers expected to continue into tomorrow night as the low drops down to 6, and for your Wednesday, cloudy skies, slight chance of showers, and a high of 13. Right now, we got clear skies over James Street in downtown Wallaceburg. Looking pretty good, actually, sitting already at 10 degrees. Find your long-range weather forecast over at CKXSFM.com, your source for local news and information. Speaking of that local news and info, Robin Brady is your XS News headlines right around the corner. But first, it's the cars on XS.

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1: Good morning from the 99.1 Newsroom. I'm Robin Brady. After the first day of Chatham-Kent's nomination period ahead of next fall's municipal election, the race for mayor is already heating up. Two current councillors, Ward 1's Lauren Anderson and Ward 6 Representative Michael Bondi, have launched campaigns to replace current Mayor Darren Caniff at the Civic Center. The first day of nominations also saw papers filed by nine local residents looking for a seat on council. You can find a link to see that list on our website at cksfm.com. The nomination period runs through August 21st. Municipal officials are looking for input from local residents on a proposed bylaw to regulate so-called renovictions. The bylaw is in response to growing concerns that N13 notices are being used inappropriately to increase the cost of rental units. Feedback from an online survey through the Let's Talk Chatham-Kent website and an upcoming public forum being held at the Cultural Center on May 13th will be presented to Council next month. And the St. Clair Region Conservation Authority is now accepting applications for its annual scholarships. Two $1,000 and two $500 awards will be presented to graduating high school students pursuing an education in an environmental field. In order to be eligible, students must live within the St. Clair Region watershed and attend school in Wallaceburg, Dresden, Strathroy, Sarnia, Forest, or Petrolia. The deadline for applications is May 31st. For more local news and information, visit cksfm.com. 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
1: Access weather, sunshine to start the day, becoming a mix of sun and cloud this afternoon, windy at times, and a high of 23 Celsius. Some showers and thunderstorms possible overnight with a low of 14. More rain expected tomorrow, still quite windy in the morning with a high of 16 degrees. Right now, we are sitting at 10 Celsius, that's 49 Fahrenheit. Find your long-range forecast online at cksfm.com.
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8: Checking sports, the Toronto Raptors couldn't find the Game 7 winner, falling 114-102 to Cleveland to end their season. Elsewhere, Detroit takes down Orlando in Game 7, 116-94, who advance to play the Cavaliers with Game 1 tomorrow. Montreal Canadiens pick up the Game 7 winner 2-1 over the Tampa Bay Lightning to advance to play Buffalo in the second round. The Colorado Avalanche pick up the win in Game 1 of their second round series over Minnesota 9-6. And the Toronto Blue Jays settle for the split, who close out with a 4-3 loss to Minnesota. The Detroit Tigers take down the Texas Rangers 7-1. The New York Yankees level Baltimore 11-3. And that is a look at sports. I'm Nick Powell.
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31: 6:36 on a Monday morning. It's Chatham Kent's Greatest Hits, 99.1 CKXS. You're waking up with Tanner, Robin, and Sony. What's going to be a beautiful sunny day. Getting excited for baseball season over at Fergie Jenkins Field.
1: Yeah, they have their first exhibition game on the road tomorrow night.
31: Yeah, that's going to be exciting.
1: Mm-hmm.
31: The boys are going to be ready to go, ready to roll, and the exhibition game will be broadcast on YouTube. So they'll be in London to play the majors. So that's going to be broadcast live on YouTube. And then back on Friday of this week, they're going to be at Fergie Jenkins Field. So a couple of exhibition games to get this thing all started, ready to go. And then May 15th, big home opener.
1: Great. Can't wait.
31: Oh, my goodness. It is going to be a great season. Not only is it the first season for the Canadian Baseball League, the All-Star Weekend is going to be hosted in Chatham at Fergie Jenkins Field, July 11th and 12th. That section of Tweedsmere is going to be rocking for those 2 days.
1: Yeah, and if you want to go, the weekend pass that gives you access to all the festivities is super affordable.
31: Mm-hmm. And that's going to be what you want when you see the party all set up there for a couple of days. It is going to be so cool and a great opportunity to show Chatham Kent off to the rest of the province. So if you're looking for more details, head to ckbarnstormers.com to check them out and make sure you're following online. Gearing up for that May 15th home opener. They're exhibitioning on the road tomorrow and then back at Fergie Field on Friday. We got more of Chatham Kent's Greatest Hits on the way. We'll be taking a look back at this day in history in a few. But first, here's Arcade Fire. The Suburbs on 99.1 CKXS. 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

0: sometimes nothing perks me up like a one-hit wonder from the 90s.
1: Really?
0: A ripe landscape for one-hit wonders.
1: Right.
0: 90s, everyone was going to be a big star, and then that dream died real quick. But we're left with a lot of really catchy songs. We're the winners. Now we're going to take a look back a little bit further than the 1990s, this day in history, Robin.
1: We're starting out with the year 1814. It was on this day that Napoleon landed at the island of Elba in order to serve the first of two exiles. In 1910, Wilfrid Laurier passed the Naval Services Act, which created the Royal Canadian Navy. In 1970, an anti-Vietnam War demonstration at Kent State University turned deadly when the Ohio National Guard shot four unarmed students and wounded nine others. And it was on this day in 1979, Margaret Thatcher became the first female to be elected Prime Minister of the United Kingdom.
0: That's a look back at this day in history. We'll take a look forward to your access, weather forecast, all that, and Joni Mitchell coming up next.
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5: 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Access weather, a beauty of a Monday to kick off your work week. We're going to see clear skies to start with lots of sunshine. Some more clouds moving in a little bit later on this afternoon. High getting up to about 23. Mainly cloudy tonight. We'll see a chance of showers and risk of a thunderstorm overnight. Low dropping to just 14. Tomorrow, mainly cloudy with a chance of showers in the morning. Some more rain beginning later in the afternoon. High of 16 degrees. Showers expected to continue rain on through tomorrow night. Low falling down to 6. And for your Wednesday, cloudy with just a slight chance of showers early on and a high of 13 degrees. Right now, it's clear skies over James Street as the sun continues to try to rise. We're already sitting at 10 degrees Celsius. 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
1: Good morning. 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A pair of Chatham King councillors have thrown their hats in the ring for the chance to become the municipality's next mayor. Lauren Anderson and Michael Bondi both filed nomination papers on Friday, the first day of Chatham King's election campaign. Anderson is in her first term representing Ward 1, West Kent. She released a statement on social media saying Chatham King's potential isn't always realized, and she believes leadership should be accountable, present, and connected to the community. Bondi was first elected to council in 2010 and is in the midst of his fourth term. He's been quite vocal in his opposition to projects like the Chatham-Kent Community Hub and says he wants to shift the municipality's priorities back to the basics of roads and infrastructure. Nine candidates have filed papers so far to run for a seat on council. You can find the full list through the link on our website at cksfm.com. Chatham-Kent is looking for the public's input on a proposed bylaw to regulate renovation-related evictions in the municipality. We get that story from 99.1's Kirk Dickinson.
2: CK Administration is providing residents with two opportunities to provide feedback on a draft rental renovation license bylaw during an online engagement forum on the Let's Talk Chatham-Kent website and at an upcoming public meeting. On February 9th, Chatham-Kent Council directed administration to create the bylaw to regulate the use of N13 notices in response to growing concerns that the notices are being issued inappropriately. Feedback received online and through the public meeting will be summarized and presented to Council with the draft rental renovation license bylaw on June 22nd. The online engagement forum is now open and public feedback can be submitted online until May 20th by following the link on our website. The public meeting will be held at the Chatham Cultural Center on May 13th at 6 p.m. Kirk Dickinson, CKXS News.
1: Being barred from attending a local store didn't deter an alleged shoplifter in Chatham. Chatham-Kent police were contacted by a loss prevention officer at a St. Clair Street retail store Thursday morning after a man was seen concealing items before leaving the property. Authorities responded and tracked down a suspect in a nearby parking lot and also learned the accused was under several orders prohibiting him from going to that store. The 55-year-old Chatham man was arrested and charged with theft and possession of stolen property under $5,000, failing to comply with a probation order, and two counts of failing to comply with a release order. And applications for several scholarships have now opened to students pursuing education in an environmental field. Through its 2026 scholarship program, the St. Clair Region Conservation Authority is offering two $1,000 and two $500 scholarships to graduating high school students. To be eligible, students have to be pursuing post-secondary studies in fields such as biology, ecology, geography, or agriculture. Students must also be living within the boundary of the St. Clair Region watershed and attend secondary schools in Sarnia, Forest, Petrolia, Wallaceburg, Dresden, or Strathroy to apply. You can find the contact information to apply for the scholarship through our website. 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
1: Access weather, a clear start to the day, becoming a mix of sun and cloud this afternoon. Windy at times today with a high of 23 Celsius. Overnight, some showers and thunderstorms possible with a low of 14. Tomorrow, mostly cloudy. Showers expected in the morning and early afternoon with a high of 16. Looking ahead to Wednesday, cloudy, just a chance of showers and a high of 13. And on Thursday, chance of showers once again and a high of 12. Right now, we are sitting at 10 Celsius. That's 49 Fahrenheit. Coming up next, Nick Powell takes a look at sports.
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6: Checking sports, the Toronto Raptors season is over. Who fall short in Game 7 against the Cleveland Cavaliers, 114-102. Or the Detroit Pistons, they move on to the second round. The Game 7 winner at home, 116-94 over the Orlando Magic. Detroit moves on to play Cleveland with Game 1 tomorrow. The Montreal Canadiens, with just 9 shots on net, hang on for the 2-1 win over the Tampa Bay Lightning in Game 7, heading to the second round to face Buffalo. Colorado Avalanche grab the high-scoring affair, 9-6 over Minnesota, in Game 1 of their series. The Toronto Blue Jays fall short of a series win with a 4-3 loss to the Minnesota Twins. For the Detroit Tigers, they run over the Texas Rangers 7-1. Yankees route Baltimore Orioles 11-3. Junior B lacrosse, Wallaceburg split a pair of games over the weekend, falling 14-4 to Orangeville on Saturday, followed by 6-4 win over Owen Sound Sunday. Red Devils are 2-3 so far this season, back in action at home tomorrow night against Windsor. And the UCC Lancers won the Southwest Ontario 18U Spring League Volleyball Championship for a fifth straight year this Sunday in Walkerton. Semifinals, Lancer Blue defeated Stratford 2-0, while Lancer Gray defeated Big Bruce 2-0. In the final, Lancer Gray defeated Lancer Blue 25-23, 18-25, 15-13 to claim the title. And that is a look at sports. I'm Nick Powell.
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21: 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It's Chatham Kent's greatest hits, 99.1 CKXS. Tanner, Robin, and Tony waking up with you here today. And I found something that I absolutely adore. Gen Z is now being referred to.

0: Yep.
1: Silent walking. This is when you walk without your phone.
0: Wow.
1: Yeah.
0: Guys.
1: Also known.
2: Well, no. To be fair. To be fair. Right. You guys didn't grow up with a cell phone. All right. So it's we did kind of invent that. We kind of invented that because you guys never had a cell phone to walk with.
0: What do you mean?
2: So if we have the cell phone and we put it in our pockets, that's a new concept.
1: You know, it's amazing when you roll something out and then the proof just lands right there.
2: No, but you get it, right?
0: No.
1: Not really. The phone is still a choice to bring with 100%. You wherever you go. It's still a choice to grab and look at. And it's still a choice, I guess, to leave at home when you go for a walk. They also just discovered root beer and Coke floats.
2: Those are good.
1: I like those. Yeah.
0: Yeah, brand new.
1: Yeah. Brand new.
2: I made that.
1: Actually, those have been around since the 1800s. Those go back a while. But to be fair, every generation kind of repackages old ideas.
0: Mm-hmm.
1: My generation had some of the most annoying ones, like referring to things as life hacks. Right?
2: Yeah, you're a big fan of life hacks.
1: Oh my goodness. The millennials love the life hacks. And that's just like broadcasting gaps in your knowledge. The other thing that we love is to refer to normal things as adulting, which is also equally annoying. Tony, that groan is justified in every way. It's like, are you talking about normal things? Once again, it really has shades of the whole silent walking thing. When someone's like, oh, I adulted today. Are you talking about paying your taxes on time?
0: Doing average things that everyone does.
1: The requirements, also known as the bare minimum. So yes, Tone, we're all annoying. Every single generation. It's just your time to be in the crosshairs. Because then we get to pile up on you.
2: Jen Elfin next.
1: Really love that. Yeah, we're going to get one of those on the show.
2: Yeah.
1: No. Here's Zeppelin, 99.1 CKNW.

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1: Well, a challenge is being put out to the entire community as a local organization is working to reduce the stigma that still surrounds menstruation and feminine hygiene products. The United Way of Windsor Essex Chatham Kent is hosting a community celebration later this month, collecting donations of menstrual hygiene products. Local businesses, school groups, and community organizations are being encouraged to start their own collection drive now and drop off donations at the Period Promise Social Celebration taking place at the Match Eatery and Public House on Richmond Street in Chatham the evening of Thursday, May 28th. Organizers say all the products will remain at the most request, or they remain the most requested but least donated items at local food banks and shelters. The Period Promise event falls on Menstrual Hygiene Day, a global day of action, and donations collected will stay in Chatham Kent, distributed through United Way initiatives, food banks, and other community-based programs to ensure dignity and access for all.
0: 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Coming up, we'll take a peek at your access weather forecast after this.
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0: 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Taking a peek at your access weather forecast here for today. Mainly sunny skies to start. Could see some clouds rolling in later on in the afternoon. High getting up to 23 degrees. Mainly cloudy tonight. We'll see a chance of showers and risk a thunderstorm overnight. Low falling to 14. Tomorrow, mainly cloudy. We'll see showers possible in the morning, but some rain beginning later in the day. High getting up to 16. Showers continuing tomorrow night with a low dropping to 6 degrees. And for your Wednesday, cloudy, slight chance of showers and a high of 13. Right now, lots of sunshine over James Street in downtown Wallaceburg. Just a few little clouds, but mainly clear skies. We are currently sitting at 10 degrees Celsius. Find your long-range forecast at CKXSFM.com. Coming up, your XS News headlines right around the corner with lots to talk about at 7:30, including more details on the upcoming municipal election. It's all coming up after Tom Cochran. Welcome back.

0: 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Tired of bladder leaks? Try Emcella and say hello to a strong pelvic floor. No surgery, no downtimes.
1: Good morning from the 99.1 Newsroom. I'm Robin Brady. After the first day of Chatham Kent's nomination period ahead of next fall's municipal election, the race for mayor is already heating up. Two current councillors, Ward 1's Lauren Anderson and Ward 6 Representative Michael Bondi, have launched campaigns to replace current Mayor Darren Caniff at the Civic Center. The first day of nominations also saw papers filed by 9 local residents looking for a seat on council. You can find a link to see that list on our website at cksfm.com. The nomination period runs through August 21st. Municipal officials are looking for input from local residents on a proposed bylaw to regulate so-called rent evictions. The bylaw is in response to growing concerns that N13 notices are being used inappropriately to increase the cost of rental units. Feedback from an online survey through the Let's Talk Chatham Kent website and an upcoming public forum being held at the Cultural Center on May 13th will be presented to Council next month. And the St. Clair Region Conservation Authority is now accepting applications for its annual scholarships. Two $1,000 and two $500 awards will be presented to graduating high school students pursuing an education in an environmental field. In order to be eligible, students must live within the St. Clair Region watershed and attend school in Wallaceburg, Dresden, Strathroy, Sarnia, Forest, or Petrolia. The deadline for applications is May 31st. For more local news and information, visit cksfm.com. 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
1: Access weather. Sunshine to start the day, becoming a mix of sun and cloud this afternoon. Windy at times and a high of 23 Celsius. Some showers and thunderstorms possible overnight with a low of 14. More rain expected tomorrow. Still quite windy in the morning with a high of 16 degrees. Right now we are sitting at 10 Celsius. That's 49 Fahrenheit. Find your long-range forecast online at cksfm.com.
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7: Checking sports, the Toronto Raptors couldn't find the Game 7 winner, falling 114-102 to Cleveland to end their season. Elsewhere, Detroit takes down Orlando in Game 7, 116-94, who advance to play the Cavaliers with Game 1 tomorrow. The Montreal Canadiens pick up the Game 7 winner, 2-1 over the Tampa Bay Lightning to advance to play Buffalo in the second round. The Colorado Avalanche pick up the win in Game 1 of their second round series over Minnesota, 9-6. And the Toronto Blue Jays settle for the splits, who close out with a 4-3 loss to Minnesota. The Detroit Tigers take down the Texas Rangers 7-1. The New York Yankees level Baltimore 11-3. And that is a look at sports. I'm Nick Powell.
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24: 7:37 on a sunny Monday morning. It's Chad McKen's Greatest Hits, 99.1 CKXS. Robin, I want your opinion on this one.
1: Okay.
24: As a parent, and I want you to go back years when the kids were little, they were playing, and did you think that it was important to teach your kids to share?
1: Well, yeah.
24: Okay, yeah, I thought so as well, right? Seems kind of obvious.
1: Yeah.
24: Well, a woman's going viral for insisting that her kids do not have to share. Ooh. Something she's taught him. She said if another kid wants to play, they should bring their own toy. Here's her take.
25: I never, ever will make my kids share their stuff that they brought with another child. Number one, you should have brought your own. Number two, that's their toy. They don't have to share with you. Number three, you don't have to do something just because somebody asks. I think especially for women, that is like really important to learn. Now, if my kids want to share, yeah, sure, go along for it. Now, if you're coming over to our house to play for a play date, that's very different, right? Because we're welcoming them into our space, okay? But if we are out and about, my kid doesn't want to share her doll with your kid, she doesn't have to.
1: Valid.
24: Yep. It seems right when you present it in a way where you're like, kids don't have to share. Ugh. And then I heard her argument.
1: Mm-hmm.
24: And I'm on her side.
1: Yep, because far too many kids grow up feeling entitled to everything.
24: Mm-hmm.
1: Because they've been told that you, and I mean, yeah, being generous and you
24: sure.
1: know, if you want to share, absolutely. And if it is something that can be shared, for sure. But if your kid walks up to my kid and says, I want that, you have to share with me. Nuh-uh.
24: No, yeah. Well, there's a value in generosity,
1: mm-hmm.
24: in sharing,
1: yep.
24: in building community and 100%. Fostering community in those spaces as well, like schools and preschools. But there is also an important lesson in autonomy, in, you know, having a say and speaking up for yourself and saying, no, like, this is mine. And then, you know, maybe in a little bit when I'm done with it, mm-hmm. I'll share it with you. But,
1: yeah.
24: you know, I see her point.
1: Yep.
26: Tanner, do you want to share your next paycheck with me?
24: No.
1: Get your own man.
26: Had to try.
24: I already shared that with somebody, bro. We got more of Chad McKen's Greatest Hits on the way. Hopping right back into it with the Eagles, because we share our records in CKXL.

0: Delamitri on 99.1 CKXS, Adam Kent's greatest hits, broadcasting live from sunny James Street in downtown Wallaceburg. You're waking up here with Tanner and Robin. And Robin, we got a very special guest on the phone lines today.
1: We do. We have Brock McKenzie from Theater Kent joining us as the group is getting ready to launch its final show of the 2025-26 season. Brock, thanks for joining us today.
2: Well, thank you for having me.
1: Yeah, so you are now moved into the Kiwanis Theater, ready for Bare Bones. Tell us a little about the process of the show, what the show is about, and how the last few months of rehearsals have gone.
2: The show is written by a very funny man named Michael Grant, who hails from Elmira. And it is a show about two newly empty nesters who are trying to rekindle and kind of find themselves in their relationship. And their marriage counselor suggests that they go back to a place that is significant to them. So it's been 15 years. They go back to Bare Bones Family Campground, which is where they fell in love, only to find out that it has been changed to Bare Bones Alternative Lifestyle Campground, and everyone is a nudist. And they're walking around naked. So they have to kind of try to navigate their relationship and fix their relationship all at the same time, trying to stay away from all the naked people walking around the park in the camp.
1: Amazing. And from a theatrical standpoint, this sounds like something that might be a little tricky to pull off.
2: It is. One thing that we do is a lot of our gags are kind of a la Austin Powers, where we're just covering, I guess, the naughty bits, so to speak. we've got our hedge and our clothesline. And obviously we have our ninth performer, which is our pop-up tent trailer, which has been refurbished for the stage thanks to our set designer, Erica Myers, who did a fantastic job.
1: Nice. Yeah, and I saw some photos last night of the stage all set to go, and it looks spectacular.
2: Yeah, in the fact that we even got it in those small doors at the Kiwanis and up on the stage is nothing less than a miracle. And we had a lot of people helping us there. So yes, Elizabeth Traylor is on the stage and she's ready for her debut as
1: Amazing.
2: Well.
1: Amazing. So tell us about your cast, because with all the gags going on, this is a very dedicated group of actors.
2: They are. I call them, it might be the teacher in me, but I call them keeners. They're every single cast member is just dedicated and has come to rehearsal to work hard. It's my first directing gig with Theater Kent, and anyone that asks me about the show, I'm always saying, you know, I'm very spoiled that this is my first show and this is the cast that has come out for the show. So yeah. I'm very lucky.
1: You've got a good mix of Theater Kent veterans and some newcomers as well.
2: Yeah, and just their commitment to wanting to find the character. We spent about a month before we blocked, where we were just looking at table reads and finding the characters and their motivations to how they're feeling in certain moments. Because even though it is a comedy and it is hilarious and there's a lot of great gags, at the heart of the show, it is a love story. And there are some tender and heartfelt moments to the show, which makes it an all-around great experience at the theater.
1: Yeah, absolutely. And so you are hitting the stage this weekend. Tell us about showtimes, ticket information, everything people would need to know.
2: Okay, cool. Yes, we are at the Kiwanis Theater. Our opening night is May 8th at 7:30. And then we also perform on May 9th, a matinee at 1:30 and a night show at 7:30. And tickets are available at cktickets.com.
1: Excellent. And I know there was a note, the performance intended for 17 and older due to the mature content. So,
2: yes. I mean, we are covering up, but like, what can I say? You know, it is somewhat risque in that matter, I guess, as well.
1: Awesome. Well, thank you so much, Brock. Break some legs this weekend. I can't wait to see the show.
2: All right. Thank you so much. And thanks for having me on this morning.
0: Director Brock McKenzie joining us live on the phone lines. May 8th at 7:30 is the debut, a matinee on May 9th at 1:30, and the final showing at 7:30. CKTickets.com to grab up your tickets today to Bare Bare Bones. More of Chatham Kent's greatest hits on the way. We'll check traffic and weather coming up next.
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1: Taking our first look at the roads around Chatham-Kent, things are moving pretty well. It is a gorgeous start to the day. No weather issues you need to worry about today. School buses are running. The Walpole Island Ferry is running. We've got construction in Wallaceburg with Water Street closed from Park Street down to its southern limits until May 29th for road work. In downtown Chatham, King Street West closed from 2nd Street to LaCroix, and 1st Street shut down between Wellington Street West and King until the end of October. And 7th Line West is shut down just west of Prosperity Way over to the Waddock Drain Crossing for the extension of underground services that will be going on through the end of the month. If you're filling up the tank, gas prices in Dresden as high as $1.79, $1.74 in Wallaceburg, and $1.71 in Chatham. I know.
0: Well, we'll take a peek at your excess weather forecast coming up alongside your excess news headlines. It's all coming up at 8 a.m. on a sunny Monday morning. We'll get things started again with Sloan. 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
1: Good morning. From the 99.1 Newsroom, I'm Robin Brady. A pair of Chatham King councilors have thrown their hats in the ring for the chance to become the municipality's next mayor. Lauren Anderson and Michael Bondi both filed nomination papers on Friday, the first day of Chatham King's election campaign. Anderson is in her first term representing Ward 1, West Kent. She released a statement on social media saying Chatham King's potential isn't always realized, and she believes leadership should be accountable, present, and connected to the community. Bondi was first elected to council in 2010 and is in the midst of his fourth term. He's been quite vocal in his opposition to projects like the Chatham-Kent Community Hub and says he wants to shift the municipality's priorities back to the basics of roads and infrastructure. Nine candidates have filed papers so far to run for a seat on council. You can find the full list through the link on our website at cksfm.com. Chatham Kent is looking for the public's input on a proposed bylaw to regulate renovation-related evictions in the municipality. We get that story from 99.1's Kirk Dickinson.
2: CK Administration is providing residents with two opportunities to provide feedback on a draft rental renovation license bylaw during an online engagement forum on the Let's Talk Chatham Kent website and at an upcoming public meeting. On February 9th, Chatham Kent Council directed administration to create the bylaw to regulate the use of N13 notices in response to growing concerns that the notices are being issued inappropriately. Feedback received online and through the public meeting will be summarized and presented to Council with the draft rental renovation license bylaw on June 22nd. The online engagement forum is now open and public feedback can be submitted online until May 20th by following the link on our website. The public meeting will be held at the Chatham Cultural Center on May 13th at 6 p.m. Kirk Dickinson, CKXS News.
1: Being barred from attending a local store didn't deter an alleged shoplifter in Chatham. Chatham Kent police were contacted by a loss prevention officer at a St. Clair Street retail store Thursday morning after a man was seen concealing items before leaving the property. Authorities responded and tracked down a suspect in a nearby parking lot and also learned the accused was under several orders prohibiting him from going to that store. The 55-year-old Chatham man was arrested and charged with theft and possession of stolen property under $5,000, failing to comply with a probation order, and two counts of failing to comply with a release order. And applications for several scholarships have now opened to students pursuing education in an environmental field. Through its 2026 scholarship program, the St. Clair Region Conservation Authority is offering two $1,000 and two $500 scholarships to graduating high school students. To be eligible, students have to be pursuing post-secondary studies in fields such as biology, ecology, geography, or agriculture. Students must also be living within the boundary of the St. Clair Region watershed and attend secondary schools in Sarnia, Forest, Petrolia, Wallaceburg, Dresden, or Strathroy to apply. You can find the contact information to apply for the scholarship through our website. 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
1: Access weather, a clear start to the day, becoming a mix of sun and cloud this afternoon. Windy at times today with a high of 23 Celsius. Overnight, some showers and thunderstorms possible with a low of 14. Tomorrow, mostly cloudy. Showers expected in the morning and early afternoon with a high of 16. Looking ahead to Wednesday, cloudy, just a chance of showers and a high of 13. And on Thursday, chance of showers once again and a high of 12. Right now, we are sitting at 10 Celsius. That's 49 Fahrenheit. Coming up next, Nick Powell takes a look at sports.
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7: Checking sports, the Toronto Raptors season is over. Who fall short in Game 7 against the Cleveland Cavaliers, 114-102. Or the Detroit Pistons, they move on to the second round. The Game 7 winner at home, 116-94 over the Orlando Magic. Detroit moves on to play Cleveland with Game 1 tomorrow. The Montreal Canadiens, with just 9 shots on net, hang on for the 2-1 win over the Tampa Bay Lightning in Game 7, heading to the second round to face Buffalo. Colorado Avalanche grab the high-scoring affair, 9-6 over Minnesota in Game 1 of their series. The Toronto Blue Jays fall short of a series win with a 4-3 loss to the Minnesota Twins. For the Detroit Tigers, they run over the Texas Rangers 7-1. The Yankees rout the Baltimore Orioles 11-3. Junior B lacrosse, Wallaceburg split a pair of games over the weekend, falling 14-4 to Orangeville on Saturday, followed by a 6-4 win over Owen Sound Sunday. The Red Devils are 2-3 so far this season, back in action at home tomorrow night against Windsor. The UCC Lancers won the Southwest Ontario 18U Spring League Volleyball Championship for a 5th straight year this Sunday in Walkerton. Semifinals, Lancer Blue defeated Stratford 2-0, while Lancer Grey defeated Big Bruce 2-0. In the final, Lancer Grey defeated Lancer Blue 25-23, 18-25, 15-13 to claim the title. And that is a look at sports. I'm Nick Powell.
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3: 8:09 here on a Monday morning. It's Chatham Kent's Great.

0: Because aren't we supposed to do this?
1: I'm all for doing the census.
2: Senseless census?
0: I remember doing it 5 years ago.
2: Okay.
0: It was like, you know, kind of pandemic-y during that time. But I do remember filling it out at least once since I've lived back here. So, if you have one, I guess, go for it. I'm going to do a little bit of research into whether or not we should have one. Because I was just thinking about that. I'm like, okay, I didn't get one. If Robin got one, I'm in trouble. But your confusion...
1: No, we haven't got one.
0: ...makes me feel a little bit better.
2: There you go.
0: Probably a few people right now going...
2: It's like when your friend didn't do the homework either.
0: You know? Yeah, exactly.
2: Like, yeah, you know, we're kind of, I didn't do it, but you didn't do it either.
0: Yeah, I felt really bad, but we're now I got boat. Somebody in there in the same boat with me. All right, well, none of us did the homework. Let's just hope the teacher doesn't notice.
1: Yeah.
2: Doesn't ask for it.
0: Yeah, nobody calls on us. We're good to go. As for the rest of the day, we got more of Chatham Kent's Greatest Hits. Birthday's coming up after the

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0: Start off with a belated birthday. Mary Genge was celebrating over the weekend. Hope you had a fabulous day, Mary. We've got an anniversary wish for Nick and Leanna McCallum. Happy day to you. And then birthday wishes from the Dresden Legion to Brendan Babcock, Carrie Fletcher, Quinn McCabe, Morgan Ireland, Tara Tricker, and Aaron Flynn. Happy birthday, everybody.
1: I got some celebrity birthdays on my end. A very happy 37th birthday to green jacket wearer Rory McIlroy.
2: All heard of him.
1: Yeah, 37 here today. Lance Bass from NSYNC is 47 years old today. Mike Dirnt, the bassist of Green Day, he is 54 years old. A good Canadian boy, Will Arnett, 56 years old. Job from Arrested Development, one of the greatest shows on television.
2: Every RBC commercial these days.
1: He's all over the place.
2: Right?
1: He's RBC all over the place. Every ad I see, 56 years old today. Anna Gastier, 59, former SNL cast member. We also have country star Randy Travis, who's 67 years old. Mick Mars of Motley Crue is 75. Jackie Jackson, the second child in the Jackson family, 75 years old here today. And Richard Jenkins, 79 years old. He was the dad in Step Brothers.
2: Oh, okay.
1: Yeah, the one who wanted to be a dinosaur. Celebrities who have passed on here today. The late, great Audrey Hepburn passed away in 1993. Batch birthdays and anniversaries brought to you by Dr. Mike Cho Young, Dr. Abby Gonzalez, and the team at McNaughton Family Dental. 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
1: Excess weather, a beauty of a Monday for you here today. Lots of sunshine to start. Could see some clouds rolling in a little bit later on this afternoon. High getting up to 23. Mainly cloudy tonight with a good chance of showers and risk of a thunderstorm overnight. Low falling to 14. Tomorrow we'll see mainly cloudy skies. Chance of showers early on with more rain beginning later in the day. High of 16 degrees. Showers continuing tomorrow night with the low falling down to 6. And for your Wednesday, cloudy with a chance of showers early in the day and a high of 13. Right now, we got clear skies and lots of sunshine onto James Street in downtown Wallaceburg. We're already sitting at 12 degrees Celsius. Find your long-range forecast at CKXSFM.com.

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1: Good morning. From the 99.1 Newsroom, I'm Robin Brady. After the first day of Chatham-Kent's nomination period ahead of next fall's municipal election, the race for mayor is already heating up. Two current councillors, Ward 1's Lauren Anderson and Ward 6 Representative Michael Bondi, have launched campaigns to replace current Mayor Darren Caniff at the Civic Center. The first day of nominations also saw papers filed by nine local residents looking for a seat on council. You can find a link to see that list on our website at cksfm.com. The nomination period runs through August 21st. Municipal officials are looking for input from local residents on a proposed bylaw to regulate so-called rent evictions. The bylaw is in response to growing concerns that N13 notices are being used inappropriately to increase the cost of rental units. Feedback from an online survey through the Let's Talk Chatham-Kent website and an upcoming public forum being held at the Cultural Center on May 13th will be presented to Council next month. And the St. Clair Region Conservation Authority is now accepting applications for its annual scholarships. Two $1,000 and two $500 awards will be presented to graduating high school students pursuing an education in an environmental field. In order to be eligible, students must live within the St. Clair Region watershed and attend school in Wallaceburg, Dresden, Strathroy, Sarnia, Forest, or Petrolia. The deadline for applications is May 31st. For more local news and information, visit cksfm.com. 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
1: Access weather, a sunny start to the day, a few clouds moving in this afternoon, windy at times, and a high of 23 Celsius. Showers and thunderstorms possible overnight as the temperature dips to 14. More rain expected tomorrow, still fairly windy, and a high of 16 degrees. Right now, 12 Celsius, that's 54 Fahrenheit. Find your long-range forecast online at cksfm.com.
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9: Checking sports, the Toronto Raptors couldn't find the Game 7 winner, falling 114-102 to Cleveland to end their season. Elsewhere, Detroit takes down Orlando in Game 7, 116-94. We advance to play the Cavaliers with Game 1 tomorrow. The Montreal Canadiens pick up the Game 7 winner 2-1 over the Tampa Bay Lightning to advance to play Buffalo in the second round. The Colorado Avalanche pick up the win in Game 1 of their second round series over Minnesota 9-6. And the Toronto Blue Jays settle for the splits, who close out with a 4-3 loss to Minnesota. The Detroit Tigers take down the Texas Rangers 7-1. The New York Yankees level Baltimore 11-3. And that is a good sports. I'm Nick Powell.
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2: 8:37 on a beauty of a Monday morning. There ever was such a thing. Chatham Can's greatest hits, 99.1 CKXS, Tanner, Robin, and Tony waking up with you here today on what's going to be a pretty decent day, but it looks like some rain might be coming our way later on in the week. So in terms of like grass cutting days, this might be the one.
1: Yup.
2: Yeah. This might be the one. Just take advantage of today and all that we have here in terms of weather, because we might get some sprinkles here throughout the week. This is definitely going to be the best day of the week. Coming up here in just a few minutes, we're going to be talking to our friends at Community Living Wallaceburg, who are celebrating 70 years here in the community of Wallaceburg.
1: And lots of festivities coming up over the next month to help them celebrate.
2: So much, because it is May, which means it's Community Living Month, recognizing our community living facility on Dufferin Ave in Wallaceburg. They got an open house coming up, and along with a bunch of other great events. We'll hear more from Patty here live from XS Studios, but a reminder to head over to getintocommunityliving.com, see some of those upcoming fun things, the gala that's going to close out the end of the month, and support a great organization as they plan for 70 more years in the community of Wallaceburg. Here's Dave Matthews.

0: 311 on 99.1 CKXS. Chatham Kent's greatest hits, broadcasting live from sunny James Street here in downtown Wallaceburg. 4 days into the month of May, which also means we are 4 days into Community Living Month. And we've been talking a little bit about this. We touched on it last Friday a little bit, but joining us in studio is Patty Peters from Community Living Wallaceburg. Good morning, Patty. Welcome back to the show.
1: Good morning, Tanner.
0: We're glad to have you in here today. I mean, this is a big one for Community Living Wallaceburg, because not only are we celebrating Community Living Month, you guys are celebrating 70 years in the community. Congratulations. That is incredible.
1: Right? It's all about this community, too. We really wanted to be able to celebrate with this community, because the people we support is why we do what we do, but this community is how we do what we do.
0: Absolutely. And this community is going to be marking the beginning of Community Living Month with a special flag raising. That's going to happen tomorrow, and it's going to be followed by an event as well. So tell us a little bit more about the kickoff tomorrow, Patty.
1: So every year we hoist the Community Living Wallaceburg flag. We'll be at the Municipal Center at 4:15 tomorrow afternoon. And then we meander down the street to our partners at Glasstown Brewing Company immediately following, where we do our annual People Supported Awards and our Emer and Dale Dudley Distinguished Award. And there's, again, 70 years. It's a very special award given tomorrow afternoon. So we're encouraging folks to just join in there.
0: Awesome. And you know what? I'll be looking forward to hearing more details about that so we can report it on air as well for special awards given away. So that's not all. So you got that happening tomorrow with the flag raising and the awards. Let's flash forward to next week, where you guys are going to welcome the community to your space.
1: To our space. So anybody who sort of has been paying attention to Community Living Wallaceburg over 70 years, we've moved around quite a bit. So now we're at 939 and 1100 Dufferin Ave. Here in Wallaceburg, and we're opening up, encouraging the community to stop by, take a tour, meet our crazy awesome staff, meet some of the people that we support. So that's going to be from 2:30 until 6 p.m. And we're going to have some food and beverage at both locations, and really hope people meander from one to the other.
0: Mm-hmm. So both locations are going to be open up for the public.
1: Both locations. And the other thing is we've got a lot of photos and a lot of archival information. While that's been digitized, it's also been sorted and sifted into some binders. So we really want anybody who comes and participates to hands-on, like touch the photos, look at the photos. You'll find your face in there somewhere.
0: Yeah. And then when you think about it, 70 years, like we're going back to the 1950s for the Community Living and its origin. So some of those photos are going to be incredible to see. So that is going to be on Wednesday, May 13th, 2:30 until 6 p.m. at both of those Dufferin Ave locations. Another thing you guys are going to be doing, and you've been doing this for a couple of years now, and that is the pitching in and picking up in downtown Wallaceburg. Tell us a little bit more, Patty.
1: So we partner with the local downtown BIA, and I think it's the horticulture program with WDSS. So a bunch of students come and join us, and we sort of meander the street, we tidy things up, we pick up, we pitch in, and then we invite folks back to 939 and we have a bit of a barbecue, which is fantastic. Yeah,
0: so for all the helpers that want to help out, you get a barbecue afterwards, and of course it's a great opportunity to help beautify the community a little bit. And a lot of this is all going to culminate in a very big event that you guys have at the end of the month, May 28th at the Sydenham Community Curling Club. That's when you're really going to celebrate 70 years.
1: It is. So this is a ticketed event. And this is opportunity for folks to sort of preview our 70th anniversary legacy video. So my team and I have been, and Sandra, God bless Sandra, we've been very, very busy sorting and sifting what's the story right from the beginning to current day. So we the story's been told before, but not all the way to 70 years, of course. So we're sort of catching up from the last celebration. We've invited a few people to come to be interviewed, one in particular. And then those folks are also going to be joining us live at the event on the 28th. We'll have a little bit of artwork and some tickets, some fun stuff that we'll be launching, a bit of a silent auction. And we're doing that in partnership with CKXS Radio. And the Black Goose is going to cater a delicious meal for us that night. We'll have a little bit of live music and just a chance to really celebrate with this community what they've done in 70 years.
0: That is absolutely incredible. So for anybody that would like to get tickets to this, how can they go about getting those, Patty?
1: Yeah, so just pop onto our website at getintocommunityliving.com and slash over to the events page. And then on there, you'll click on to buy tickets.
0: Awesome. And proceeds from these tickets are going to help support community living. Are you guys still focusing in on that fully accessible van?
1: We are. This is going to put us over the hump for sure.
0: Incredible. That is awesome. Great to hear. So help them get to that goal. Buy a ticket to the upcoming gala event. The tickets do include a 3-course meal, like you're saying, from Black Goose. And they come with that $50 charitable receipt also. So more details at getintocommunityliving.com. You can see the full schedule of the May activities and events. It's all going to kick off tomorrow at the Municipal Center here in Wallsburg with the flag raising, and then heading down to the Glasstown Brewing Company. Patty, thank you so much for joining us. Congratulations on 70 years. Anything else you'd like to add for the listeners before we let you go?
1: So folks are, you know, we just want folks to really take in the banners that we've got installed along James Street again this year for the whole month. And our partners at Integris help us with that. And then as well, CKX Radio, we'd be lost without you guys. So we do our whole month long campaign, but we switched it up again this year a little bit because we really wanted to, again, focus on 70 years ago and 70 years later. Some significant changes that I don't think we talk about often enough, how this community's helped to make a big difference in the lives of folks with developmental disabilities. 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
0: So we're 70 years from now, Patty. A couple of robots are talking on the radio about Community Living's 140th. 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
6: checking in on the roads once again. How can you not want to be outside driving around on this kind of morning? Sunshine, lots of no accidents to speak of, lots of great traffic going on, nothing causing any major troubles this morning. We do have lots of construction that is now starting up. It's that time of year. Camden Township short line still closed between Don Valley Road and Mondawmin. We've got the work going on Water Street in Wallaceburg. Most of that road closed until the end of May. And then the work going on King Street West and First Street near downtown Chatham. That's going to continue for months yet to come. If you're filling up the tank, gas prices in Wallaceburg, most stations around $1.74, closer to $1.71 in Chatham, and $1.72 in Thamesville.
0: Taking a peek at your access weather forecast for the day. As Robin said, yeah, it's gorgeous out there right now. Lots of sunshine. Might see some clouds rolling in a little bit later on and some breezes picking up. A high today getting around 23. Mainly cloudy tonight. We'll see a chance of showers and risk of a thunderstorm overnight. Low falling to 14. More clouds tomorrow with showers early in the morning possible, and then more rain beginning later in the afternoon. High of 16. That rain will continue on into tomorrow night with the low dropping on into about 6 degrees. And for your Wednesday, cloudy skies, slight chance of showers, and a high of 13. Right now, clear skies and sunshine over James Street here in downtown Wallaceburg. We're currently sitting at 12 degrees. You can find your long-range forecast at ckxsfm.com or online or right here at ckxsfm. 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
1: Good morning. From the 99.1 newsroom, I'm Robin Brady. After the first day of Chatham Kent's nomination period ahead of next fall's municipal election, the race for mayor is already heating up. Two current councillors, Ward 1's Lauren Anderson and Ward 6 Representative Michael Bondi, have launched campaigns to replace current Mayor Darren Caniff at the Civic Center. The first day of nominations also saw papers filed by nine local residents looking for a seat on council. You can find a link to see that list on our website at ckxsfm.com. The nomination period runs through August 21st. Municipal officials are looking for input from local residents on a proposed bylaw to regulate so-called renovictions. The bylaw is in response to growing concerns that N13 notices are being used inappropriately to increase the cost of rental units. Feedback from an online survey through the Let's Talk Chatham Kent website and an upcoming public forum being held at the Cultural Center on May 13th will be presented to Council next month. And the St. Clair Region Conservation Authority is now accepting applications for its annual scholarships. Two $1,000 and two $500 rewards will be presented to graduating high school students pursuing an education in an environmental field. In order to be eligible, students must live within the St. Clair Region watershed and attend school in Wallaceburg, Dresden, Strathroy, Sarnia, Forest, or Petrolia. The deadline for applications is May 31st. For more local news and information, visit ckxsfm.com. We'll check the forecast next.
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1: Access weather, a sunny start to the day, a few clouds moving in this afternoon, windy at times, and a high of 23 Celsius. Showers and thunderstorms possible overnight as the temperature dips to 14. More rain expected tomorrow, still fairly windy, and a high of 16 degrees. Right now, 12 Celsius, that's 54 Fahrenheit. Find your long-range forecast online at ckxsfm.com.
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1: 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The Dow Jones will hit the morning bell at 49,499, and the NASDAQ begins the trading day at 25,114. Crude is up 93 cents to $102.87 a barrel. Gold drops $68 to $4,575. An ounce, and the loonie trading at 73.4 cents U.S. With your morning market watch, I'm Robin Brady.
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1: Green Day, Working Class Hero, and 99.1 CKXS covering John Lennon in your XS cover story. We had Patty Peters in from Community Living Wallsburg to talk about all the fun stuff happening for Community Living Month, all kicking off with a flag raising tomorrow just after 4.
2: Yeah, things are going to be very exciting. They've got the flag raising down at the Municipal Center, then making their way down to Glasstown where they're having a recognition event, some awards to hand out, and that is just the beginning of a month-long celebration for Community Living Wallaceburg.
1: Mm-hmm. 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Today is Star Wars Day, but tomorrow is Teacher Appreciation Day.
2: Oh. Because this is Education Week, I believe.
1: It sure is. So Education Week, Teacher Appreciation Day. I wanted to mention it today because this gives you time to maybe send something with the kiddos to the teacher to say thank you for all that they do.
3: A bright red apple.
1: Oh my goodness, teachers do not make enough money. I'll be the first person to say that. I'm sorry, but they don't because it is it's very important, extremely important job that they do, and they have a lot to handle, and their plate's a lot fuller than it was 20, 30 years ago.
2: Yeah, so 100%.
1: This is definitely an important day tomorrow, Teacher Appreciation Day. I'm giving you time to take advantage of it. Not springing you on this tomorrow morning. I'm doing it today, so you can figure something out, even just a nice handwritten thank you note, something that shows you appreciate what your teacher does, not only for your kids, but for the kids of Chatham Cat. I don't have children. I'll never have children. But I really appreciate teachers. We got more Chatham Kent's greatest hits on the way. We'll take a peek at the forecast coming up. But first, we're back at it with John Mellencamp coming up next.
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0: Oasis with Champagne Supernova. Chatham Kent's greatest hits, 99.1 CKXS. Hanging out here with Tanner, Robin, and Tony on a beauty of a Monday. Like, it's hard to even be mad that it's Monday. Oh, the one thing it makes me think of is getting out onto the golf course. I haven't been out yet this year, which is a crime.
1: That is surprising.
0: It's insane. It's the latest I've gone into the season without playing golf. And maybe I'm just waiting for the 99.1 Radio Golf Days.
1: Nice.
0: Yeah, that's what it is. I got to kick it off in style. We're going to be at the Ridgetown Golf and Curling Club coming up here on Friday, May 15th. That is a week from Friday.
1: Mm-hmm.
0: So be able to book your tee times very soon. And there's going to be some incredible deals that day to enjoy some great golf at a great price. At a great location.
1: And what better way to kick off the long weekend?
0: Oh my goodness, I didn't even think of that. That's a Friday before the May long weekend.
2: No.
0: Oh, you definitely kick it off in style. The one thing I will encourage everyone to do, if you're going to take advantage of the first Radio Golf Days at the Ridgetown Golf and Curling Club, set aside a little time for after your round, grab a meal.
2: Yeah.
0: Grab a bite. Grab a beer, whatever that may be. If it's a beauty day, sit out on the patio. But the one thing that I think Ridgetown has that no other golf course in southwestern Ontario has is a vibe. It has this vibe that emanates from the clubhouse that gives you that old golf feeling.
1: Mm.
0: That old golf feeling when people wore three-piece tweed suits out there on the course, absolutely sweating through the fabric.
2: Wow.
0: But it just gives you that vibe, and it's one you can't get at a lot of different golf courses. So experience what I'm talking about. May 15th at the Ridgetown Golf and Curling Club as we kick off another great season of 99.1 Radio Golf Days. 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
1: Access weather, a sunny start to the day. A few clouds moving in this afternoon. Windy at times and a high of 23 Celsius. Showers and thunderstorms possible overnight as the temperature dips to 14. More rain expected tomorrow. Still fairly windy and a high of 16 degrees. Find your long-range forecast online at ckxsfm.com.
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0: Finishing up there with Jack White and the White Stripes on 99.1 FM. It's Chad Kent's greatest hits. We're gearing up for McHappy Day on Wednesday, where we're going to be taking the show on the road.
1: Yeah, you're leaving us.
2: I know.
0: I'm leaving you guys.
2: He's leaving it in my culpable hands.
0: Oh, culpable.
2: Is that the word?
1: Capable.
2: Capable.
0: I don't know if that one's the word either. I'm starting to doubt it.
2: Exactly.
1: Culpable might actually apply.
0: Yeah, exactly. It depends what we have to talk about after the whole broadcast is done, if you're culpable or not. But I'm going to be over at the McDonald's, McNaughton in Wallaceburg, hanging out with, the Grimace, the Hamburglar. All my homies.
1: Little fry guys.
0: Little chicken nuggy dudes.
2: Nice.
0: It's going to be a great time. Also going to be able to knock back a couple McDonald's coffees, a couple Mighty McGriddles, which are my Achilles heel. But all throughout the day, a portion of proceeds from your orders at McDonald's are going to go support the Ronald McDonald House Charities. And that's one that, I know I'm got a little bit of an anti-capitalist lean, so
1: a little bit
0: I know. So when you got big corporations doing charity things, you kind of you have a little bit of a complex feeling with it. But for my perspective, having spoken to several people that I know I'm very close to who with their kids use the Ronald McDonald House, you know how important this charity is, what a big difference it makes for local families, how many people here it's affected.
2: Oh yeah.
0: So make those purchases. I'm eating breakfast and dinner at McDonald's.
1: I already have a full set of the socks that you can pick up that also support. So make sure that you're doing whatever you can. Whether it's grabbing food, grabbing socks, just making a donation. Help the cause.
0: Absolutely. We'll have more details for you coming up tomorrow and live from McDonald's this Wednesday. Your more music middays is on the way. Back at it with Guess Who and Robbie Robertson next.
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14: Access weather, a sunny start to the day, a few clouds moving in this afternoon, windy at times, and a high of 23 Celsius. Showers and thunderstorms possible overnight as the temperature dips to 14. More rain expected tomorrow, still fairly windy, and a high of 16 degrees. Find your long-range forecast online at ckxsfm.com.
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0: Access weather, a sunny start to the day, a few clouds moving in this afternoon, windy at times, and a high of 23 Celsius. Showers and thunderstorms possible overnight as the temperature dips to 14. More rain expected tomorrow, still fairly windy, and a high of 16 degrees. Find your long-range forecast online at CKXSFM.com.
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0: News is brought to you by Dalios Clinic, serving Chatham Kent's hearing, denture, and now optical needs.
1: Good afternoon. From the 99.1 Newsroom, I'm Robin Brady. Chatham Kent is refining its strategy to secure more funding from upper levels of government. The municipality has adopted a new advocacy and government relations strategy that aims to better position council and staff to secure funding for local priorities such as infrastructure and economic development, as well as housing and homelessness. With stronger, more consistent relationships with upper level government decision makers, administrations say the municipality can better support ongoing council advocacy and communicate its needs, respond quickly to funding opportunities, and ensure local projects are understood and supported at Queen's Park and Parliament Hill. A key focus for the new strategy is preparing shovel-ready projects that are ready to move forward as soon as funding becomes available. Council recently approved spending up to $50,000 to bring in specialized grant writing support that will increase the likelihood of securing funding. The plan also includes regular reporting to council and better tracking of results to ensure transparency. Meantime, the municipality is looking for public input on its proposed bylaw to regulate renovation-related evictions. We get that story from 99.1's Kirk Dickinson.
2: CK Administration is providing residents with two opportunities to provide feedback on a draft rental renovation license bylaw during an online engagement forum on the Let's Talk Chatham Kent website and at an upcoming public meeting. On February 9th, Chatham Kent Council directed administration to create the bylaw to regulate the use of N13 notices in response to growing concerns that the notices are being issued inappropriately. Feedback received online and through the public meeting will be summarized and presented to Council with the draft rental renovation license bylaw on June 22nd. The online engagement forum is now open and public feedback can be submitted online until May 20th. The public meeting will be held at the Chatham Cultural Center on May 13th at 6 p.m. Kirk Dickinson, CKXS News.
1: A southwestern Ontario man has learned the hard way that you don't mess with Canada geese. According to officials with Ontario's Ministry of Natural Resources, Joseph Bruges of Essex pleaded guilty to capturing, harassing, and trying to injure Canada geese under the Federal Migratory Birds Convention Act. Conservation officials were contacted by Ontario Provincial Police last May about a man who'd been harassing geese at Bell River Marina in Lakeshore. Authorities say the accused caught a gosling and was seen throwing large rocks and swatting at adult geese. Canada geese are federally protected migratory birds, and the public is not allowed to catch them with their hands or try to injure them. The case was heard in the Ontario Court of Justice in Windsor earlier this year. Bruges has since been ordered to pay Ducks Unlimited Canada $1,000 to support migratory bird management, habitat enhancement or protection near the location where the offense was committed. And a local organization is working to reduce the stigma that surrounds menstruation and feminine hygiene products. The United Way Windsor Essex Chatham Kent is hosting a celebration later this month collecting donations of menstrual hygiene products. Local businesses, school groups, and community organizations are encouraged to start their own collection drive and drop off any donations at the Period Promise Social Celebration at Match Eatery Public House in Chatham on Thursday, May 28th. Organizers say period products remain the most requested but least donated items at local food banks and shelters. For more local news and information, visit ckxsfm.com. We'll check the forecast next.
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1: Excess weather becoming a mix of sun and cloud this afternoon, windy at times, and a high of 23 Celsius. Showers or thunderstorms overnight as the temperature dips to 14. Tomorrow, more rain expected, a high of 16. Looking ahead to Wednesday, cloudy with a chance of showers and a high of 12. And then sunshine on Thursday with a high of 14. Right now, we're sitting at 15 Celsius. That's 59 Fahrenheit. Coming up next, Nick Powell takes a look at sports.
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9: Checking sports, round two continues in the NHL with the Carolina Hurricanes at home to the Philadelphia Flyers with puck drop at 7. The Hurricanes currently lead 1-0. Vegas Golden Knights host Anaheim for the start of their series in the late window. Round two begins in the NBA, starting in New York, with the Knicks taking on the Philadelphia 76ers with tip-off at 8. The San Antonio Spurs play host to the Minnesota Timberwolves. Toronto Blue Jays stay on the road with a stop in Tampa Bay to take on the Rays with first pitch at 6:40. For the Detroit Tigers, they're at home welcoming the Boston Red Sox, also starting at 6:40. The New York Yankees wrap up against Baltimore. And longtime voice of the Yankees, John Sterling, has died at the age of 87. Sterling, who was the radio voice for the New York Yankees for 36 seasons, was well known for his signature, the Yankees Win Victory Call, first joining broadcasting in the games in 1989, calling 5,420 regular season games and 211 postseason until retiring in April 2024. And that is a look at sports. I'm Nick Powell.
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1: Checking in on the financial markets over the noon hour, the TSX is up 17 points to 33,908. The S&P 500 added 11 points to 7241. The Dow Jones is down 166 points to 49,332. And the NASDAQ up 85 points to 25,200. Crude is up 67 cents to $102.61 a barrel. Gold dropped $59 to $4,584 an ounce. And the loonie trading at 73.4 cents U.S. With your noon market watch, I'm Robin Brady.
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15: Good afternoon. Here is the report for Monday from Farm Market News at the University of Guelph Ridgetown campus. From Ontario Pork, Quebec's average price on Friday was $209 per 100 kilos dressed weight. The previous market's day, CME constructed price was $91.13 U.S. per 100 weight dressed weight. Compared to the previous day, this was down 33 cents. At the Chicago Board of Trade today, the corn futures are moderately higher. July up 5 1/4 at 485.5. December also up 5 1/4 at 504. Soybean futures are slightly to moderately higher. July up 20 3/4 at 1224. November up 15 3/4 at 1198.5. And wheat futures are slightly higher, with July up 4 at 641 3/4. The Chatham-Kent cash corn price, $6.26. Soybeans, 1614 to 1619. And soft red winter wheat, 767 to $7.72 per bushel. For CKXS FM, I'm Blair Andrews at Farm Market News.
16: 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Look closely and you'll see we truly

0: an amazing aspect of farming. In Southwest Ontario, with our favorable climate and fertile soil, we're fortunate to be able to grow so many food crops. In fact, our farmers grow over 80 different crops. Germination is a growth of a plant contained within a seed, resulting in the formation of a seedling. Most seeds go through a period of dormancy where there's no active growth. And during this time, the seed will stay dormant until conditions are favorable for growth. The seed contains an embryo, and in most plants, they contain stored food reserves wrapped in a seed coat. Under favorable conditions, the seed begins to germinate and the embryonic tissues resume growth, developing towards a seedling. The germination of seeds is dependent upon a number of conditions, such as temperature, water, and oxygen. Water and germination is a stimulus for the process to begin. Most seeds respond best when there's enough water to moisten the seeds, but not soak them. The uptake of water by seeds is called imbibition, which leads to the swelling and the breaking of the seed coat. When seeds are formed, most plants store food such as starch, proteins, or oils. This provides nourishment to the growing embryo inside the seed. And once the seedling starts growing and the food reserves are exhausted, it requires a continuous supply of water, nutrients, and light for photosynthesis, which provides the energy needed for continued growth. Oxygen is required by the germinating seed for metabolism, the process which allows organisms to grow and reproduce. If the soil is waterlogged or the seed is buried too deep in the soil, it might be cut off from the necessary oxygen it needs. Oxygen is required by the seed to generate energy until the plant has leaves. At this point, it receives energy through photosynthesis, which is the conversion of the sun's energy into chemical energy for use by the plant. Temperature affects the growth rate of cells. Often, seeds have a set of temperature ranges where they will germinate. However, they will not do so above or below this range. Some seeds cannot germinate until they experience cooler temperatures. Some seeds will only germinate when temperatures reach hundreds of degrees, such as during a forest fire. Germination rate is the number of seeds of a particular plant variety likely to germinate. This is usually expressed as a percentage. A rating of 85% indicates about 85 out of 100 seeds will likely germinate under proper conditions. This rating is useful in calculating the number of seeds or plants required for a given area. This spring and summer, when you're driving throughout our countryside, take some time to see the many different crops our farmers grow, and be amazed at this process of plant germination and plant growth. Think about this. The Bible is a compass that keeps us on course. Just some food for thought. This has been Kim Cooper, the retired ag guy.
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8: Access weather, a sunny start to the day, a few clouds moving in this afternoon, windy at times, and a high of 23 Celsius. Showers and thunderstorms possible overnight as the temperature dips to 14. More rain expected tomorrow, still fairly windy, and a high of 16 degrees. Find your long-range forecast online at CKXSFM.com.
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9: You guys are awesome.

0: Access weather, a sunny start to the day. A few clouds moving in this afternoon. Windy at times and a high of 23 Celsius. Showers and thunderstorms possible overnight as the temperature dips to 14. More rain expected tomorrow. Still fairly windy and a high of 16 degrees. Find your long-range forecast online at CKXSFM.com.
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Fleetwood Mac is kicking off your 2 o'clock hour with secondhand news. Jackie Wills back in studio with you. A check of your weather on the way. But first, some more great tunes from the animals. I'm Mother Earth. And right now, it's John Mellencamp on 99.1 CKXS.

0: 99.1 CKXS, Chatham Kent's greatest hits. The animals there, and happy Monday. Hopefully you had a great weekend and you're ready for another wonderful work week. Jackie Wills back in studio with you after a great weekend away. A big shout out to Nick Pell for keeping it company on the XS airwaves while I was gone. And as we head into your Monday afternoon, let's take a look at your weather forecast for today. It is currently about 19 degrees Celsius or 67 degrees Fahrenheit. Sunny, becoming a mix of sun and cloud this afternoon. We've got a high of 23 or 73. Tonight, showers or thunderstorms. We've got a low of 14 or 57. For your long-range weather forecast, CKXSFM.com.
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10: Access weather, a sunny start to the day, a few clouds moving in this afternoon, windy at times, and a high of 23 Celsius. Showers and thunderstorms possible overnight as the temperature dips to 14. More rain expected tomorrow, still fairly windy, and a high of 16 degrees. Find your long-range forecast online at ckxsfm.com.
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0: them. And now that it's officially May, can you believe it? 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

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You're listening to 99.1 CKXS. My name's Jackie Wills, and I've got your fun fact of the day on the way. But right now, it's Harley Quinn on Chatham Kent's Greatest Hits.

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2: 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I feel like they just took recycling to a whole new level. How cool is that? 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

0: You can't go wrong with some Pearl Jam on the XS airwaves. And as we head into a brand new work week, we've got another local blood donor clinic coming up tomorrow at St. Mary's Hall in Blenheim. Not too late to book your appointment. 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
6: Excess weather. Windy with a mix of sun and cloud this afternoon. The high will reach 23 Celsius or 73 Fahrenheit. Overnight, showers or thunderstorms expected with the low falling to 14. And tomorrow, mainly cloudy with showers likely throughout the day. The high will get up to 16. Find your long-range forecast online at ckxsfm.com.
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0: Good afternoon from the 99.1 Newsroom. I'm Kirk Dickinson. Chatham-Kent is refining its strategy to secure increased funding from upper levels of government. The municipality has adopted a new advocacy and government relations strategy that aims to better position council and staff to secure funding for local priorities such as infrastructure and economic development, as well as housing and homelessness. With stronger, more consistent relationships with upper-level government decision-makers, administration says the municipality can better support ongoing council advocacy, respond quickly to funding opportunities, and ensure local projects are understood and supported at Queen's Park and Parliament Hill. A key focus of the new strategy is preparing shovel-ready projects that are ready to move forward as soon as funding becomes available. Council recently approved spending up to $50,000 to bring in specialized grant-writing support that will increase the likelihood of securing funding. The plan also includes regular reporting to council and better tracking of results to ensure transparency. A southwestern Ontario man has learned the hard way that you don't mess with Canada geese. According to officials with Ontario's Ministry of Natural Resources, Joseph Bruges of Essex pleaded guilty to capturing, harassing, and attempting to injure Canada geese under the Federal Migratory Birds Convention Act. Conservation officials were contacted by the OPP last May about a man who had been harassing geese at the Bell River Marina in Lakeshore. Authorities say the accused caught a gosling and was seen throwing large rocks and swatting at adult geese. Canada geese are federally protected migratory birds, and the public is not permitted to catch them with their hands or attempt to injure them. The case was heard in the Ontario Court of Justice in Windsor earlier this year. Bruges has since been ordered to pay Ducks Unlimited Canada $1,000 to support migratory bird management, habitat enhancement, or protection near the location where the offense was committed. And a local organization is working to reduce the stigma that still surrounds feminine hygiene. The United Way Windsor Essex Chatham-Kent is hosting a community celebration later this month, collecting donations of menstrual hygiene products. Local businesses, school groups, and community organizations are encouraged to start their own collection drive and drop off donations at the Period Promise Social Celebration at Match Eatery and Public House in Chatham on Thursday, May 28th between 4 and 7 p.m. Organizers say period products remain the most requested but least donated items at local food banks and shelters. The Period Promise event falls on Menstrual Hygiene Day, a global day of action. All donations collected will stay in Chatham-Kent, distributed through United Way initiatives, food banks, and other community-based programs to ensure dignity and access for all. For more local news and information, visit ckxsfm.com. Checking the forecast, windy with a mix of sun and cloud this afternoon. The high will reach 23 Celsius or 73 Fahrenheit. Overnight, showers or thunderstorms expected with the low falling to 14. And tomorrow, mainly cloudy with showers likely throughout the day. The high will get up to 16. Right now, it's 20 Celsius or 68 Fahrenheit. Find your long-range forecast online at ckxsfm.com. Switching to sports, a pair of playoff hockey games tonight. Carolina plays host to Travis Konecny and the Flyers, up 1-0 in their Eastern Conference semifinal. Meantime, Vegas and Anaheim play game one of their second round series. On the hard court, the second round of the NBA playoffs gets underway. The 76ers are in New York to face the Knicks, and the Timberwolves visit San Antonio. As well, the Blue Jays continue their seven-game road trip with a stop in Tampa Bay to face the Rays. Elsewhere around the majors, Tarek Skubal takes the mound as the Tigers play host to Boston. The Yankees are at home against Baltimore, and Cleveland visits the Royals. Send us your sports scores and information. 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

Mountain is helping us get back into a CKXS FM with Mississippi Queen. And today is May the 4th, also known as Star Wars Day. We'll take a look at the top Star Wars characters of all time after Tom Petty and the Heartbreakers and Bruce Coburn on 99.1.

0: the 4th be with you. It's officially Star Wars Day. And what better way to celebrate than by ranking the best characters from the movies and TV shows, including The Mandalorian and Andor. And in case you're wondering, unfortunately, Jar Jar Binks didn't make the cut. But the top five include Darth Vader / Anakin Skywalker at number one, Han Solo at number two, Princess Leia at number three, Luke Skywalker at four, and Yoda at number five. And if you're wondering where characters like R2-D2 and Chewbacca fell, well, R2-D2's at eight and Chewbacca's at 10. Happy Star Wars Day. We'll get to everything else you have to celebrate in a little bit. But first, some more great tunes right after this.
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7: Excess weather. Windy with a mix of sun and cloud this afternoon. The high will reach 23 Celsius or 73 Fahrenheit. Overnight, showers or thunderstorms expected with the low falling to 14. And tomorrow, mainly cloudy with showers likely throughout the day. The high will get up to 16. Find your long-range forecast online at ckxsfm.com.
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0: Alrighty, folks, it is that time of the day. We are diving in and taking a look at everything you have to celebrate on your amazing Monday, May the 4th. As we mentioned earlier, it is Star Wars Day. May the 4th be with you. But on top of that, it's National Orange Juice Day. Let's go home and squeeze some. It sounds quite refreshing. International Respect for Chickens Day. International Firefighters Day. Thank you for everything you do. Anti-Bullying Day. We're standing up against bullying and joining the movement to create a safe and secure world for everyone. It is National Weather Observers Day. Greenery Day, and last but not least, it is World Give Day. But whatever you're celebrating, hopefully your Monday has been amazing. We've got some more great tunes right around the corner.
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1: 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I'm Kirk Dickinson. Chatham-Kent is refining its strategy to secure increased funding from upper levels of government. The municipality has adopted a new advocacy and government relations strategy that aims to better position council and staff to secure funding for local priorities such as infrastructure and economic development, as well as housing and homelessness. With stronger, more consistent relationships with upper-level government decision-makers, administration says the municipality can better support ongoing council advocacy, respond quickly to funding opportunities, and ensure local projects are understood and supported at Queen's Park and Parliament Hill. A key focus of the new strategy is preparing shovel-ready projects that are ready to move forward as soon as funding becomes available. Council recently approved spending up to $50,000 to bring in specialized grant writing support that will increase the likelihood of securing funding. The plan also includes regular reporting to council and better tracking of results to ensure transparency. A southwestern Ontario man has learned the hard way that you don't mess with Canada geese. According to officials with Ontario's Ministry of Natural Resources, Joseph Bruges of Essex pleaded guilty to capturing, harassing, and attempting to injure Canada geese under the Federal Migratory Birds Convention Act. Conservation officials were contacted by the OPP last May about a man who had been harassing geese at the Bell River Marina in Lakeshore. Authorities say the accused caught a gosling and was seen throwing large rocks and swatting at adult geese. Canada geese are federally protected migratory birds, and the public is not permitted to catch them with their hands or attempt to injure them. The case was heard in the Ontario Court of Justice in Windsor earlier this year. Bruges has since been ordered to pay Ducks Unlimited Canada $1,000 to support migratory bird management, habitat enhancement, or protection near the location where the offense was committed. And a local organization is working to reduce the stigma that still surrounds feminine hygiene. The United Way Windsor Essex Chatham Kent is hosting a community celebration later this month, collecting donations of menstrual hygiene products. Local businesses, school groups, and community organizations are encouraged to start their own collection drive and drop off donations at the Period Promise social celebration at Match Eatery and Public House in Chatham on Thursday, May 28th between 4 and 7 p.m. Organizers say period products remain the most requested but least donated items at local food banks and shelters. The Period Promise event falls on Menstrual Hygiene Day, a global day of action. All donations collected will stay in Chatham-Kent, distributed through United Way initiatives, food banks, and other community-based programs to ensure dignity and access for all. For more local news and information, visit cksfm.com. Checking the forecast, windy with a mix of sun and cloud this afternoon. The high will reach 23 Celsius or 73 Fahrenheit. Overnight, showers or thunderstorms expected, with the low falling to 14. And tomorrow, mainly cloudy with showers likely throughout the day. The high will get up to 16. Right now, it's 20 Celsius or 68 Fahrenheit. Find your long-range forecast online at cksfm.com. Switching to sports, a pair of playoff hockey games tonight. Carolina plays host to Travis Konecny and the Flyers, up 1-0 in their Eastern Conference semifinal. Meantime, Vegas and Anaheim play game one of their second round series. On the hard court, the second round of the NBA playoffs gets underway. The 76ers are in New York to face the Knicks, and the Timberwolves visit San Antonio. As well, the Blue Jays continue their 7-game road trip with a stop in Tampa Bay to face the Rays. Elsewhere around the majors, Tarek Skubal takes the mound as the Tigers play host to Boston. The Yankees are at home against Baltimore, and Cleveland visits the Royals. Send us your sports scores and information. 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
1: Checking the closing markets for Monday, the TSX closed 252 points lower at 33,638. The S&P 500 lost 29 points to close at 7,200. The Dow Jones is down 557 points to finish the day at 48,941, while the NASDAQ closed at 25,067, 46 points lower. Crude is up $2 to $104 a barrel. Gold fell $121 to $4,523 an ounce, and the Canadian dollar is trading at 73 cents U.S. With your closing market report, I'm Kirk Dickinson.
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0: NXS with Suicide Blonde on CKXS FM. And if you're looking for something to do tonight, don't forget it's the first Monday of the month, which means the Chatham Kent Film Group are back at it with another release. Don't miss out on the screening of The Voice of Hind Rahab tonight at 7 p.m. The film is an hour and 30 minutes. 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

0: Shine. And as we walk on into a brand new week, don't forget Mother's Day is coming up this weekend. 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
4: Excess weather. Windy with a mix of sun and cloud this afternoon. The high will reach 23 Celsius or 73 Fahrenheit. Overnight, showers or thunderstorms expected with the low falling to 14. And tomorrow, mainly cloudy with showers likely throughout the day. The high will get up to 16. Find your long-range forecast online at CKXSFM.com.
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99.1 CKXS, Chatham Kent's greatest hits. Tommy James there with Moni Moni, and my time with you today is coming to an end. But if you're looking for something to do tonight, don't forget it's the first Monday of the month, which means the CK Film Group is back at it, this time at the beautiful Chatham Capital Theater, playing a film at 7 p.m. Tickets are available at the door, and they would love to see you there. I'll see you guys again tomorrow at 2 p.m. Tanner, Tony, and Robin keeping you company in the a.m. Enjoy your evening. 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
1: Good afternoon from the 99.1 Newsroom. I'm Kirk Dickinson. Chatham-Kent is refining its strategy to secure increased funding from upper levels of government. The municipality has adopted a new advocacy and government relations strategy that aims to better position council and staff to secure funding for local priorities such as infrastructure and economic development, as well as housing and homelessness. With stronger, more consistent relationships with upper-level government decision-makers, administration says the municipality can better support ongoing council advocacy, respond quickly to funding opportunities, and ensure local projects are understood and supported at Queen's Park and Parliament Hill. A key focus of the new strategy is preparing shovel-ready projects that are ready to move forward as soon as funding becomes available. Council recently approved spending up to $50,000 to bring in specialized grant-writing support that will increase the likelihood of securing funding. The plan also includes regular reporting to council and better tracking of results to ensure transparency. A southwestern Ontario man has learned the hard way that you don't mess with Canada geese. According to officials with Ontario's Ministry of Natural Resources, Joseph Bruges of Essex pleaded guilty to capturing, harassing, and attempting to injure Canada geese under the Federal Migratory Birds Convention Act. Conservation officials were contacted by the OPP last May about a man who had been harassing geese at the Bell River Marina in Lakeshore. Authorities say the accused caught a gosling and was seen throwing large rocks and swatting at adult geese. Canada geese are federally protected migratory birds, and the public is not permitted to catch them with their hands or attempt to injure them. The case was heard in the Ontario Court of Justice in Windsor earlier this year. Bruges has since been ordered to pay Ducks Unlimited Canada $1,000 to support migratory bird management, habitat enhancement, or protection near the location where the offense was committed. And a local organization is working to reduce the stigma that still surrounds feminine hygiene. The United Way Windsor Essex Chatham Kent is hosting a community celebration later this month, collecting donations of menstrual hygiene products. Local businesses, school groups, and community organizations are encouraged to start their own collection drive and drop off donations at the Period Promise Social Celebration at Match Eatery and Public House in Chatham on Thursday, May 28th between 4 and 7 p.m. Organizers say period products remain the most requested but least donated items at local food banks and shelters. The Period Promise event falls on Menstrual Hygiene Day, a global day of action. All donations collected will stay in Chatham-Kent, distributed through United Way initiatives, food banks, and other community-based programs to ensure dignity and access for all. For more local news and information, visit ckxsfm.com. Checking the forecast, windy with a mix of sun and cloud this afternoon. The high will reach 23 Celsius or 73 Fahrenheit. Overnight, showers or thunderstorms expected with the low falling to 14. And tomorrow, mainly cloudy with showers likely throughout the day. The high will get up to 16. Right now, it's 20 Celsius or 68 Fahrenheit. Find your long-range forecast online at ckxsfm.com. Switching to sports, a pair of playoff hockey games tonight. Carolina plays host to Travis Konecny and the Flyers, up 1-0 in their Eastern Conference semifinal. Meantime, Vegas and Anaheim play game one of their second round series. On the hard court, the second round of the NBA playoffs gets underway. The 76ers are in New York to face the Knicks, and the Timberwolves visit San Antonio. As well, the Blue Jays continue their seven-game road trip with a stop in Tampa Bay to face the Rays. Elsewhere around the majors, Tarek Skubal takes the mound as the Tigers play host to Boston. The Yankees are at home against Baltimore, and Cleveland visits the Royals. Send us your sports scores and information. 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

0: Access weather. Overnight, increasing cloudiness with showers or thunderstorms expected. The low will fall to 14 Celsius or 57 Fahrenheit. Tuesday, cloudy with showers beginning late in the morning. The high will reach 16. And looking ahead to Wednesday, cloudy with a 40% chance of showers and a high of 12. Find your long-range forecast online at CKXSFM.com.
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3: 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She'll have more on the arrest of a Ridgetown woman after another woman received several harassing messages from different numbers. Also, Robin will have details on the screening of a locally produced documentary on human trafficking. 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

0: Access weather. Overnight, increasing cloudiness with showers or thunderstorms expected. The low will fall to 14 Celsius or 57 Fahrenheit. Tuesday, cloudy with showers beginning late in the morning. The high will reach 16. And looking ahead to Wednesday, cloudy with a 40% chance of showers and a high of 12. Find your long-range forecast online at CKXSFM.com.
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